0: when time is moving so fast. Wish there was a way to know that we're in the good old days before we all just leave them.
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Will it? 'Cause this house of mine.

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I find insight, fundamental movement. 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I can't get no sleep.